someday I know I'll be open-armed and just like an old good man should. 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

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I have a seat on the same old bench to watch the children play. You know, tomorrow is their future. But for me, just another day. They all gather around me. They seem to know my name. 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I know I can't hide from a memory, though day after day I've tried. I keep saying she'll be back, but today again.

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1: Sure, you know, you look kind of familiar.
0: Yeah, you do too. But I just wanted to know, do you know somebody named?
1: You know his name.

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A millennium later, time became the new currency. Sometimes I wish it was the

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But I don't know about that. As many times as we've loved and we've shared love and made love, it doesn't seem to me like it's enough. It's just not enough.

0: wouldn't have no luck at all.
1: Well, what you gotta do is, you gotta grab a hold of yourself. You gotta think positive. Just think positive.
2: When it seems everything is wrong, say this is what you do. Just take a little bit of advice.